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About to check outside the games. And you know what I'm talking about. Just let me know if you wanna go to that home out on the range. They got a lot of nice girls.

There are waves up in the diamond sky, stronger than you and I. I'm a wave, I break through the bath.